0: some storyboard divers through out of the water. We're going to be swapping some divers from the boats here.
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1: 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We've got a couple cars on our ramps. Stand by.
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I think he slowed down, I'll have to have him stop.

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Engine 631, 2727 Victoria Street North, Estates of Roseville, behavioral emergency, standby for police, Cross Street, Woodhill Drive West, and Orchard Lane West, Box 399, on fire off score, time 2115.

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0: very nice.
1: Six point three.
0: I got two vehicles heading east for 94 just passing Dale. Can you get them on camera? I believe they're right.
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1: 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And did I say where?
2: Deer Horse Road in Woodbury. On a fire alarm that covers up laundry smoke and carbon. Time is 22:08.

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El Matter 628, 1615 Eldridge Avenue West, KRC Apartments, along Fountain, Cross Street, Mill Cross Street, and 5 Street North, Box 486, on Firehouse 5, Time 2213.

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2: Medic 610, 2540 Clark Street North, fall injury, cross street, Oak Cross Avenue West, Ambulance Place West, Box 430, on fire off 4, time 2215, Medic 610, 2540 Clark Street North, fall injury, cross street, Oak Cross Avenue West, Ambulance Place West, Box 430, on fire off 4, time 2215.
0: Copy 2501, White Bear Highway.

0: 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I'll call when you have a chance.
1: April. 5901 Rice Creek Parkway. The Edison apartment at Rice Creek 2. Fall injury. Cross Street. Houston Lane. And Prairie Clover Drive. Box 5. On fire off 4. Time 22:18.
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0: You can show me your Avion scene. I got a medium, two-story, single-family home with nothing showing from the Alpha, Bravo, Delta sides. We'll be on the outside of the strategy investigating. You can show agree. Captain 6 is Iron Horse Road Command. I'll be searching the fire house.
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on a blue Audi A4 sedan, Tom Henry Mary 845, as well as Captain Fled. They are not pursuing information at 2022.

0: Yes, rifle is medical testing pending for 213 Sumac Road on a 34-year-old male who's having trouble with kidney stones.
1: I don't have any copy. Medics can't find out that.
0: Copy, 23.

2613 Schumach Ridge, 2613 Schumach Ridge. Person, cross street, Glen Oaks Avenue, and the cross street, box 354, on fire off score, town 2318.

I was seeing them going in out of ditches, had been following them since Treasure Island, no longer has eyes on the vehicle, believes they went onto Ravina Trail. Information at 2320.

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70 callers information on a driving complaint northbound 35E at County Road E. Edward on 12 cars racing 100 miles per hour, stopping in the lanes. Information at 2338.

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Time is 12:31.

Hillary Pond, Cross Street, Hammond Avenue North, and Paso Street North, Box 487, on the side, time 2342, Ladder 628, 1385 Shire Avenue West, Elia Byrne, Cordero Response, Cross Street, Hammond Avenue North, and Paso Street North, Box 487, on fire outside, time 2342.

0: Toyota with a Wisconsin 28, Boy David Henry, 1586, comes back to a black Toyota Corolla out of Wisconsin, Hayward, Wisconsin. 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

North County Cars Information on a driving complaint, South Mile 13 from Washburn, Honda sedan, Tom Henry Kane, TS status. 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

complaint, 1854 Meteor Road, apartment 232. Officers responded previously. 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
2: 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Should come back to an Audi. 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

0: here. Were you signing for it, Earl?
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0: It just asked me. It's 48, so I'm 461.

on a third request of Woodbury Captain 6 for a fire rescue at 2825 Wood Lane Drive, apartment 202. 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

Unless you want to get through this with Brian, the template's just locked in there, and none of the keys can even turn the lock at all. So, I'm assuming just Brian's will be fine. If you want to, that's up to you.

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Time is 3:10.

Dakota 91 hang up, 1730 Montessori Way, apartment 303. Male caller was stating he couldn't breathe, screaming. Medics were notified. Call this next. Squad's copy. 316.

apartment, 3B Goblin Charlie, Cross Street, Maple Avenue, and Bellet Road, Box 534, on Firehouse 4, Time 316, Medic 311, 1730 Monastery Way, Century Trail SR Apartments, 3B Goblin Charlie, Cross Street, Maple Avenue, and Bennett Road, Box 534, on Firehouse 4, Time 316.

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1: 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Should be a black BMW SUV.
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0: Copy, apartment is clear. 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
2: 5180. Hi, copy. Once we have cars braked in here, we can start on exterior perimeter. I'll be at Hoyt and Snell.

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Rescue 611, Med 610, and Engine 631, 2750 Victoria Street North, New Prospect Senior Living, Cardiac Arrest, Cross Street, Woodhill Drive West, and Orchard Lane West, Box 399, on Fire Ops 4, Time 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

2611, 2835 Dallas Street North, Hemorrhage, Cross Street, Terrace Drive West, and Curtain Road C2 West, Block 398, on fire off 4, time 534, Rescue 611, 2835 Dallas Street North, Hemorrhage, Cross Street, Terrace Drive West, and County Road C2 West, Box 398, on fire off 4, time 534.

4, respond, 289 Karen Drive, Unit 234. They have on a BLS sick party. However, I believe the party had fallen. No further known information. Time is 5:40.

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1: 675.
0: 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Can you reattach me to that 1052?
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1: All right, sir, I'll be out with him.
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0: Casimiro to the jumper. He did get down, and he is now walking westbound on 210th Street.
1: 310,

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0: 3300 Grove Street. It's at 220 for a female who fell. Okay.
1: Okay, 221 on scene.
2: 6110, they will be signing in shortly. We'll replace 6-2 on that citizen, please.
0: Yeah.

0: insert another unit or two and set this on call. Yeah.
1: I don't think it's very frequent, but I'll go and get you.

0: Later, clear. 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Hello?
1: Hi.
2: Transporting unit of mass from region to the other chief.

2448 cars and anybody else in there, 97 out of 10. Green Avenue was a slump and then took off. Wish Washington 20 of Charles Paul X-rays 2012. This to a 25 Pacifica. It's gonna be a rental vehicle out of Renton, Washington. And it was a slumper at the intersection and took off with a 97 from Everton. Installation in County is coming in. Yeah, 6 minutes.

Medic 321, 2025 County Road East, Edmonton, 6 person, cross White Bear Avenue North, and Ariel Street North, Box 382, on fire off score, time 6:55. Medic 321, 2025 County Road East, Edmonton, 6 person, cross street, White Bear Avenue North, and Ariel Street North, Box 382, on fire off score, time 6:55.

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1: Your black SUV, license plate 0, Union 623, comes back to a 2022 Dodge Durango, black and colored of Chaska. Vehicle is driving, passing the car on the shoulder, almost ran off two cars off the road, almost completely blacked out, information at 71.

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Woodbury Ambulance 4 with Station 11. There is on Settlers Ridge Parkway, kind of a pass on a rollover. 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

0: Kathy. 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

0: 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Stage to routine, and you are cleared in on arrival. 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

Medic 610, Lodge 65 Sandhurst Drive West, The Palisades, Abdominal Pain, Cross Street, County Road B West, Angel Street North, Box 461B, on fire off 4, time 737, Medic 610, Lodge 65 Sandhurst Drive West, The Palisades, Abdominal Pain, Cross Street, County Road B West, Angel Street North, Box 461B, on fire off 4, time 737.

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0: 40. I'll come talk to you.
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She's with another Good Samaritan. We're going to keep the patch so everyone's there.

0: 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Lightning clear.
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0: Yeah, actually, it's 11 a.m. clear to
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Zebra Robert George 895 is an 18 Explorer of New Prague. South 35 from Crystal Lake, 750.

0: Go ahead, McMahon. 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

0: to Bree, far left lane. Eastbound 694 from Silver Lake Road.
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2: Well, check 2585 Ivy East at Pondview Apartments, unit 320. 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She's called him multiple times this morning. No answer. It's extremely unlike him.
0: Nine try copy.
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3: 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You can't answer.
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0: you an updated location.
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1: 4496. Cancel squad. Wife was able to contact him.
0: Copy. Wife made contact with the subject.
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I know speeding, leaving that traffic, almost wiped out the whole highway at 8:43.

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Engine 142, 3399 10th Street, Lake Place Condo A, sick person, cross street, Lake Bayview Court, and Lake Summit Court, Box 311, on fire off 4, time 847, Engine 142, 3399 10th Street, Lake Place Condo A, sick person, cross street, Lake Bayview Court, and Lake Summit Court, Box 311, on fire off 4, time 847.

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0: 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Unknown is audible or silent. Covers the front door and front motion.
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1: 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Can you put 1AF back in and then take 2AF out till 1730?
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0: Can you let Chinsis know they can come from Hennepin? Otherwise, they will be stuck in traffic.

WWF, then our senior condos, back pain, cross streets, Sanders Drive West, and your street board, box 490, Meg 610, one of our senior condos, back pain, cross streets, Sanders Drive West, and your street board, box 491, and files 4, town 0900.

0: Cooper Sunday. We're at Assault Jets Pizza, 2158 Rice Street North. Subject is chasing the caller through the bus stop with a knife. They're currently in front of Jets Pizza. 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He's carrying a pocket knife. I will advise transit as well.
1: Let me copy. Frosty short.

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0: Lake Elmo Keith, Lake Elmo Station 1 Fire Response, Stillwater Boulevard, but Stillwater Lane is a Lake Elmo Elementary for some type of strike from a rock while riding. I'm playing a really shoulder pain. 10-9-17. 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
1: Appreciate it. 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
0: Got it. 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

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Box 401B, on fire off 4, time 922, Medic 611, 2757 10th Street North, sick person, cross street, UFO drive west, and Alamone West. Box 401B, on fire off 4, time 922. Rescue 611, 2757 10th Street North, sick person, cross street, Woodhill Drive West, and Alamone West, Box 401B, on fire off 4, time 923. Rescue 611, 2757 10th Street North, sick person, cross street, Woodhill Drive West, and Alamone West, Box 401B, on fire off 4, time 923.

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1: Is the comment that says the suspect is following the caller now?
0: Received, thanks.
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2: 1132. And Metro 643 info. I cannot say for sure, but Bloomington PD is out with a injury crash eastbound on Pioneer. Your 1050 is technically a hit run, claiming a white SUV, which does match that vehicle description. Not sure if they're related. This info.
1: I got you, thanks.
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0: 3496.
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0: Reason I don't hang up, 2423 Montana 8. TC couldn't understand the caller, saw that Vicky was slurring his words beyond comprehension. He confirmed the address and is requesting the police for an unknown issue.
1: 90, copy. 4496, copy.
0: 933.

to request information on the incoming last seen South 35W from Cavalier 14 vehicle described as a gray Mazda hatchback, license plate Tom Zebra X3069, comes back to an 08 Mazda hatchback, silver in Colorado, deep in the fog. Vehicles described brake checking, passing on shoulder information at 939.

0: Looks like our hunch was in fact true. Looks like the party is involved with the hit run off of the crash that you're headed to.
1: 10-4.
0: 9-40.
2: Reverse
3: interview,
2: I read the
3: shirt's note, I think. Copy, serving an article, Fridge.

0: so I can't get this from OSR?
1: No, you're gonna have to flip on the other end of the bridge.
0: Copy that.

0: info for Maplewood. We have a pending slumper, English and Lark. We have blue Chevy Impala in the driveway at the corner.
1: 44 attempts on an animal start.
0: Okay.
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1: House is secured. Unable to get a hold of the homeowner. The vehicle is registered to this address. And keep attempting to check what's on his ear.
0: Copy.
2: Going to be northbound Highway 65 from 93rd Lane. Just drove through the area. There's not an issue, Joe.
0: Okay,

0: 3137 intel.
1: But
0: I can't confirm on way back. They corrected even before they got down to the bottom of the ramp, so we are good.
1: Good boy, thank you.
0: 10-16.

I'll move that truck in front of him back to him. Are you good there? You need another squad?

Rescue M13, 925 Adams Drive, Test, Sick Person, Cross Street, Venice Lane, and Burwood Avenue West, Box 317, on Firebox 4, Time 1019, Rescue M13, 925 Adams Drive, Test, Sick Person, Cross Street, Venice Lane, and Burwood Avenue West, Box 317, on Firebox 4, Time 1019.

Continental Drive, I'm Hopper Tech. A caller is following up on a revocation of a license for a group home. Have some concerns about a package being outside and animals malnourished in the home.

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1: Smoke in an apartment building, Cross Street, Drive 3196, 3250, Edgerton, and Meadowbrook Court. 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

0: 43. 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Can you hear the last four?
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1: Front of end is vehicle 3394 Buckby Road. 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
0: Where is he?
1: That's me.

0: creator on that show.
1: I'm Zenon. 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

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Vehicle was described driving at 5 miles an hour on the highway, but then sped up while on the phone with the reporting party. Information at 10:36.

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0: Okay.

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Our father is now possibly on the way to the address to assault the son. His name is Brad Lesnick. 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There's a gun in the home, but it shouldn't be on the person. It should be in the safe.

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World CE. Coletta Senior Living. Fall injury. Cross Street. Then that street north. And right near Avenue North. Box 441. On fire off 4. Time 1049. Medic 322. 1910 County Road CE. Coletta Senior Living. Fall injury. Cross Street. Then that street north. And right near Avenue North. Box 441. On fire off 4. Time 1049.

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1: 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You want me to start a cost for that bike?
0: Careful, I'm almost there.
1: Copy.
0: So we need Excel on that call on Ostrom. We've got a power line down across the road here.
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2: Engine is 11, 150 on County Road EE, Panera, Fall Injury, Cross Street, Arcade Street, and Southbound I-35E to County Road East, Box 287, on Firehouse 4, Time 11:13, Engine is 11, 150 on County Road East, Panera, Fall Injury, Cross Street, Arcade Street, and Southbound I-35E to County Road East, Box 287, on Firehouse 4, Time 11:13.

2023, and Michael Rajiv, 759 County Road BE, Path of Grace United Methodist Church, along Fountain, Cross Street, Kenwood Court North, and Kenwood Drive East, Box 466B, on fire off Skype, time 11:16.

Looking for some assistance. N22, they do not have anyone in custody at this time.

0: 43. So, by the way, we have 2 Excelsior at the left turn.
1: Copy.
0: 11:33.
1: Four sixteen. 49er at 100 in Benton. I checked both directions. We'll call it UPL for now.
0: 10-5.

Minnesota 28 0, King Mary Frank 986, coming back to White Ford Fusion out of Cottage Grove. Vehicle was seen brake checking other vehicles and alternating speeds. Information at 1135.

0: Snake Locals moved it to, what is that, like a little mini park and ride, parking lot off the end of the ramp.
1: The south side of itself here?
0: Yeah, the depot parking lot there.
1: Oh yeah, I see him, thanks.
0: Okay, cool, thanks.

Medic 610, Candidate 35 Pascal Street North, Centennial Gardens, 6 person, Cross Street, Harris Drive West, and Centennial Drive West, Box 397, on fire off score, time 11:38. 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
1: Good.
0: Northbound 61 and PM. Zebra William Charles, 895.
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Chief Stone, Woodbury Station 1 ambulance respond on a BLS person in crisis in Cottage Grove at White Pine Memory Care, 6950 East Point Douglas Road South, Unit 26 at 1147.

0: time.
1: Can you put me out on a dangerous condition? County Road D, David. What's the cell phone? Union Boy, Victor. 261.
0: 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At 1-3.

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44-60 requires information on a driver complaint last seen cell phone 35E from Highway 36, described as a white pickup truck. Minnesota plate of yellow Charles Boy 2686 comes back to a white work straight truck out of Burnsville. Vehicle is seen swerving over lane lines multiple times. Information at 1204.

Medic 922, 3420 White Bear Avenue, Overdose, Cross Street, Orchard Lane, and Elm Street, Box 322, on Firebox 4, Time 1206. Medic 922, 3420 White Bear Avenue, Overdose, Cross Street, Orchard Lane, and Elm Street, Box 322, on Firebox 4, Time 1206.

1910 County Road CE. 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Sick person. Cross Street. Van Gogh Street North. And White Bear Avenue North. Box 441. On Firewatch 4. Time 1209. Medic 281. 1910 County Road CE. Coretta Senior Living. 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Cross Street. Van Gogh Street North. And White Bear Avenue North. Box 441. On Firewatch 4. 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

0: 3835 White Street North, behavioral emergency, cross streets, Lodge Apartment Service Road, and Rock Street, Rock Colony 2, call off 4, on 1230.
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0: behind you. Closely, or go for both. 1480 Sterling Street on the shot fire. Caller shots and yelling. Now sees a white Cherokee fleeing northbound Sterling. Time delay of about 2 minutes.
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0: John, did you say you're a third? Excuse me?
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address known as the suspect on scene, 3569 Bel Air Avenue, not a response, damaged by his ex-boyfriend. I'm listening for a throwing phone.

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Respond to 7555 Bailey Road, apartment 139 at St. Therese. BOS response for a sick person. 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

0: Engine 121, 325 Wilkinson Lane, the News 2, Mr. 5th, Cross Street, Kestrel Court, and No Cross Street, Box 17, and Fire Ops 4, Time 1246, Engine 121, 325 Wilkinson Lane, the News 2, Mr. 5th, Cross Street, Kestrel Court, and No Cross Street, Box 17, and Fire Ops 4, Time 1246.
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1: Okay. 9-12, how about 94, from exact right now? 3-2, yeah. Okay.
0: Just coming up to Ruth. 3-2, the plate is 3-7-1, Adam, 0. Looks like it's tribal plate. White Jeep Grand Cherokee with third tent windows. Can't see the driver. Middle lane just coming out the way.
2: Permission one, we're also not going to be able to run a tribal plate. That'll have to do that.
0: 42-32. I don't have my lights on. We just flipped to number one lane. They're picking up speed. About 75 miles per hour.
2: Probably picking up speed, number one lane.
0: 25 miles per hour. Copy. We're just going 31. Number one lane. Wait for you guys to get up here, and we'll wait for a good location to light it up. 4232 is, state helicopter up.
2: Check. 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

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These are your tones for 7555 Bailey Road, apartment 139 at St. Therese. 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
0: Copy. I have a correction 1256.

0: it's unknown if this is related for sure, so it's kind of a hybrid stuff here once we stop it. Coming up to the 94-35 south split. Getting over for 35 east south. And were you able to get that plate back?
1: It's a tribal plate. I'm unable to run it. Data will have to do that.
0: Copy. Number one lane. We're committed. 35
1: East South. We committed 35 East South.
2: Brimsy, what's that? Two of us right behind you, L2.
0: Copy. Go ahead, sit.
2: What's that, tribal?
0: Go again, and copy.
1: 371 Alpha 0.

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1: That's a Minnesota plate. I think we can run it. I believe it's going to be a Native American plate. It could also be Mille Lacs.

0: 32. We're in LA up here, southbound 35E coming up to St. Clair.
1: Copy 35E southbound coming up to St. Clair, lighting it up.

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3: 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Would you like one?
2: 10-4.
3: You got it.
0: North 65, it's off the Viking.
3: 659.
0: Metro 4450 cars for debris north, 1235 via piling up.
4: 69, yeah.
5: Four 492, we got a compliant driver. It is at Minnesota, specialized plate 371 Alpha Lincoln.
3: Is specialized plate 371 Alpha. What was the rest?
5: Alpha Lincoln 0.
1: Okay, specialized plate Alpha Lincoln 0.

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1: Troy.
0: Danny's recording.
1: Picking one.

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1: Copy, squad throughout to St. Clair, can cancel the start also back to the actual call address. Clearing the Factual Attack 1 at 1302.
2: 2487, I can start towards the call address, White Banmore.
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3: What's the call?
2: Negative, the admin.
3: Come here.
1: Go ahead. We're clear of the traffic stop.
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0: 44 to 60 cars start from 9 North 61 to go west 6. Northbound 61 to go west 94 for a party with his belongings on the way over.
1: 152.
0: I'll take another car with you.
1: Jesus.
2: 312, I'm 52 in Plato. I'll head over there with him. I'm locked in the 2790 cemetery. Yeah, I copy that. I'm also not seeing that degree, Plato.
0: Okay. Yeah, this guy is now waving traffic over, so he's definitely an issue. 13.

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0: Can you have midnight standby?

0: rescue. 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Time is 13:17.
1: Connor's not home. Watching via ring. It's Malik Pierre, born in unknown year. Black girl, black male. Spindle dress, black shirt, shorts.
2: Right, Gabby.
1: 13:17.

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1: Traffic.
0: Yeah, you can have that truck come up here and start loading.

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1: Coast clear. I'll be allowed to the crash 94D.
0: Control, 13, 6, 9.

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1: Go ahead.
0: Yeah, it sounds like vocals are pulling up on the scene now.
1: Yeah.
0: 1339.

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0: 37. Can you tell me to tow for an SUV? It's going to be on the left shoulder.
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0: Northeast Corner 55494. They also requested flight there, checking to see if they're able. They would like us to check 494 area for this individual if you're in the area, really.
1: Copy. I'll be flipping back north on Minnetonka. I can check the area.
0: Okay, thank you.
1: Do they have any description, clothes or anything of a minor?
0: Yeah, I'm working on that now.
1: Copy.

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0: Just advising, it's going to be a 14-minute meeting. Have a good week for you.
1: Buffalo Blanket, going to be northbound 35W, just before the split to 694 eastbound.
0: Just trying to take around you.
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1: Yeah, 7.
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SOAR Stage 1 Rescue, respond with Lakeview Ambulance 214949 62nd Street North, apartment 204, Washington County Courthouse for difficulty breathing, 714-12.

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0: 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Captain Dan did request medics for the daughter.
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0: 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Engine 121, 5919 Centerville Road, Presbyterian Homes North Oaks, Breathing Problem Charlie, Cross Street, Wilkinson Lake Boulevard, and County Road J, Box 17, on Firefox 4, Time 14:23.
1: To a dangerous condition at 61 and 2nd Street. Should be clear set.
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0: Near 3505 Ridgewood Road, first listener in the neighborhood without a permit. I've seen 10 minutes ago. Right now in his 20s, thin build, gray t-shirt, jeans, and a ball cap.
1: 72. 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

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To Westbound Jarvis from working out all the hours.

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1: Third Street and Fourth Street, Box 172B, on fire off Skye. I'm 1439, Engine 915, 4744 Washington FQ, Artemisia Health Center, Commercial Building Incident, Clark Street, Third Street and Fourth Street, Box 172B, on fire off Skye. Time 1439.

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0: There's a motor vehicle accident on Woodbury Drive and I-94 exit. Will be out with some injuries. Is this challenge, please? Woodbury Drive is 94. And what is C2?
1: Copy, is it I-94 westbound or eastbound? Copy.

0: 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I'll still tone you guys out, but I'm half tone out Lake Elmo also.
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0: Lake Elmo Station 1F and Lake Elmo Chief. Respond to Keats Avenue North, 994 westbound, ramp for motor vehicle accident, unknown injury, task 1446. Woodbury Station 11F, these are your tones for the Keats Avenue North, 994 westbound, ramp, motor vehicle accident, unknown injury, time is 1446.
1: Please. Hi, James. And the patient is declining an ambulance. Thank you.

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0: Just advising, Woodbury Engine 11 is on scene at that accident. They rolled up to it and called it in.
1: Copy. Skin Ross.
0: 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Afternoon, 1448.
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0: Affirmative, we have a deputy en route. Two of them, correction.

0: Oakdale and Chief 2.
1: Oakdale Chief 2.
0: Chief 2 is arriving 10th Street. I've got a medium-sized three-story apartment building. Nothing showing from all four sides. Building is evacuated. Chief 2 is going to have 10th Street Command. We'll continue the assignment. Be on investigating.
1: Copy.

0: car for a 1050 northbound 61 at 175th.
1: 16 wheeling.
0: 14 to 2.

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Street North, 6 persons, Cross Street, Shire Avenue East, and Eldridge Avenue East, Box 504, on fire off 4, time 1457, North St. Paul Fire, Medical Response, 2021 Margaret Street North, 6 persons, Cross Street, Shire Avenue East, and Eldridge Avenue East, Box 504, on fire off 4, time 1457.

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0: vehicle described as a brown Toyota sedan, license plate Sam Henry Ocean Lima Ocean Mary, comes back to a 2018 Toyota Corolla gray and colored of Egan. Vehicle described can't maintain lane. Boarding party says she looks elderly. Information at 1501.
1: Good night, 1501. C172.
2: You know what?

0: 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If you're seeing a hit, I'm clear and code 4.
1: Copy, 1502. Northbound 694 at 10th Street on the right shoulder. Camera, it looks to be on the left shoulder.
2: 504, I'll take it from St. Paul.
1: 1503.

0: 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We're looking into it while there's some police here. We're currently not finding anybody. We'll be on scene for just a little bit longer.
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0: Italian cars heading to the jumper. 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
1: 10-4. Is it law enforcement that's out with them or a passerby?
0: Hi.

0: Me, this is going to be apartment 223. 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Joanne Christensen, white female in her 80s, with blue striped shirt and cutoff shorts.
1: 7-1, I can't
0: imagine. 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

0: 15 cents.
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0: Control up there. Multiple squads arriving to Arlington. 175 has a trooper behind him, so maybe we should keep resources on the freeway in case he needs to be shut down. He's up on the fence.
1: What's going on?
0: It's 23. Let's consider shutting sirens down as we approach. Let's block the right two lanes. Northbound, please.

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1: 5282. Can you put 5282 on that back and take me off, please?
0: Scavia, Station 1 Rescue. 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
1: Thank you.
2: The Goddard School, unconscious, Cross Street, Herschel Street North, and Savvy Avenue North, box 396, on fire off 4, time 15:19, rescue 611, 1751 County Road C West. The Goddard School, unconscious, Cross Street, Herschel Street North, and Savvy Avenue North, box 396. On fire off 4, time 15:19. 2281 Phyllis Court East, Behavioral Emergency, Cross Street, Nook Road South, and No Cross Street, Box 863, on fire off 4, time 15:20.

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1: That pedestrian on that vehicle. 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
0: A vehicle, a first is close.
1: Okay, I just passed on flip.
0: Okay.
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1: Copy that.

Medic 610, 2843 Lexington Avenue North, the Lexington, Hart, Cross Street, Lexington Avenue North, Box 398, on fire off score, time 1532, Medic 610, 2823 Lexington Avenue North, the Lexington, Hart, Cross Street, Lexington Avenue North, Box 398, on fire off score, time 1532.

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Sam brings the MHM Jude Conductor O6 DRB to a party at a Coon Rapids Fire Tags 25 of October. Swerving in the lane, driving with a left-wing 1534.

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0: 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And it sounds like they're juveniles, about 10 years old.
1: Squad crossing.
0: 1539.
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1: 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We're cleared in.

0: 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They did say that they have a gun and threatened to shoot staff. We probably did not see any gun. They stole candy and they're trying to sell it to...
1: Hey, for a copy, Roseline?
0: Yes.
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0: ignition, fleet comes to 24 from Silver. A Subaru with a silver grill, unknown plate passing on the shoulder and speeding the distance.
1: I'm 26. I'm coming up to 66 right now. We went east or west on 66?
2: On.
1: Right up.
2: Second.
3: Three units involved. We're not going to be pursuing them on State Street.
1: Yep. 10-4, and that's real. If you can get playback and get a description on, I think like a white t-shirt, black helmet.
2: Copy, I'll look that. Looks like a light blue shirt and a backpack.
1: Alright, I'm Westphone 66, I'll see if I can spunk.
2: Yeah, he was still speeding pretty good, he went through 12th Avenue South for sure.
4: W, just increase the temperature of this one.

0: 635 Metro. 635. He's going to be a tow for a pullout, and can you also advise DOT that he knocked out one of the meter light poles?
1: Probably did.
2: I have multiple bystanders in the area who are very upset. Can you maybe start supervising my location as well?
0: 3369, copy. I'm through the neighborhood. I got nothing. I'll continue to check the area for 33. You can clear.
3: Copy. We'll be clear 33 traffic. I'm looking at the camera on 35W and 66. I'll let you know.
0: Thank
3: you. 1524.
0: 669 Metro, I'm just turning eastbound on 66 from Odeo.

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2: I didn't get a good enough look.
3: Alright. Got one going eastbound behind you here. It's got a black bike, red stripe, white t-shirt, white male with a black bag.
2: I never got close enough for a great description. Our best chance would be video playback.
4: 126-669, that guy didn't have a blue shirt on, did he?
3: No, but my blue or white is close enough that I'm on that I still get, you know.
0: On playback, he had white tennis shoes, black pants with a white stripe down them, black helmet, white blue or white shirt, and a black backpack.

0: copy. 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He's getting through traffic pretty good on me.
1: Coming up behind me.
0: Yeah, he's just through the roundabout at 52 or Nicolet.

0: 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The cause concerns have been solved and everyone can.
1: The suspect that mentioned the firearm should be a 5'4" red skin male with a short fade haircut, gray sweatshirt with anime on it.
2: Stall on the Rice Street exit at 36 westbound.
3: Copy, you want me to make an event? Came through.
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1: From the St. Paul, but this time they went north towards, I think it's going to go with a

0: three outstanding suspects. One is a mixed race male, 14 years old, 5'4", short, fade, wearing a gray sweatshirt with anime on it. Another 14-year-old male and a juvenile female dressed in Maryland that took off northbound 1603.
1: Two, three.

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0: Go for it.
1: Six eighty nine for Alan. 5 4 Metro.
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3: 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While we're trying to get gas, we're going to try and see if we can get it moved up. This is a mark of these vehicles blocked up behind it.
0: 1605.

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Engine 945, and White Bear make initial response. 5821 Holy Lane, alarm sounding, cross street, Valdivia Boulevard West, and Holy Court West. Box 20, on fire of sky, time 1608, Engine 945, and White Bear make initial response. 5821 Holy Lane, alarm sounding, cross street, Valdivia Boulevard West, and Holy Court West. Box 20, on fire of sky, time 1608.

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0: 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I do have medics en route. They're requesting an evaluation from EMS. 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

10 cars, information on an attempt to locate, last seen, cell phone in the left vehicle about 10 minutes ago that was involved in a hit and run on the side of the street, food in the front, unknown, 28, information only 3023.

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1: Your whole locals sound like they heard someone possibly in labor, black sedan, southbound 100, just south of Brooklyn Boulevard.
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0: for debris in the HOV lane, southbound 35W around 82nd.
1: 126 from 500.
0: 1628.

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2, 1059 Meadowlands Drive, Cox Booth number 0660, along Founding, Cross Street, Birch Bend Lane, and Center Hill Road, Box 167, on fire off 5, time 1632, engine 915, medic 911, and medic 922, 1059 Meadowlands Drive, Cox Booth number 060, along Founding, Cross Street, Birch Bend Lane, and Center Hill Road, Box 167, on fire off 5, time 1632.

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0: evening for him to hear. Supposedly, some police is on scene. I'm not sure who and starting medics.
1: Car's copy. Metro 60 cars for a debris red totes in the right two lanes, southbound 35W from County Road I. Verify later, but next week. 1639. Ten seven W.
0: 39.
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1: 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Sorry, plenty of E in Midland.
0: Copy.

0: Can you send me a number for a solicitor? 2550 5th Street Northwest. You can clear out a report.
1: 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Information 1643.

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0: Metro 10 cars in the area. Information on a driving complaint. Southbound 61 from 80th. Described as a black BMW sedan. Unknown 28. Weaving in and out of traffic, almost hitting cars and passing on the shoulder. Information 1649.
1: So 494 to Valley Creek Ramp.
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0: 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This is Southbound 35W from 35.
1: 601 from Broadway.
0: Correction, 40 to 60 cars.
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0: Copy 1654.

I picked up Chuck in a small blue with the damn in them plates. Had a few traffic passing on the shoulder, cutting each other off while raging. 1655.

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2: Can we clear in this crash in the morning? He's on 634 in Long Lake. Keep the tow coming. It's just a private tow. He'll be waiting on the right shoulder.
0: Copy, 727.
3: I crashed in Long Lake. I'm about to arrive in about 10 seconds.
2: 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I'll grab the one in 1065.

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2: The RP may have gotten onto the bus now. I don't know if you want to stand by until we find out if you're still needed.

W at Cliff on a black CRV placed in front of Boy Nora Tom 811. Army stated they were tailgating, then sped past them going over 100 miles per hour. Informational lights are blue.

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Engine 132, and Engine 631, Sierra Avenue North and Glen Hill Road, accident, Box 367, on Firehouse 5, time 1721, Engine 132, and Engine 631, Sierra Avenue North and Glen Hill Road, accident, Box 367, on Firehouse 5, time 1721.

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1: Copy, next to my exit.
0: 1726. On 35 from Wyoming, described as a green four-door sedan, plate of Zebra, Sam, David, 209, conducted 2017, the S3 of Maple Grove. Callers said that they don't have a front plate, and they have something on a back plate that made it disappear for a minute. They're throwing Gatorade bottles, almost hitting other vehicles, and cut it off, information 1727.

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Sick person. Cross Street. Honor Lake Road. And Margaret Street. Ox 230. Desire Ox 4. Time 7:30. Yes, 7. 1609 River Street. Sick person. Cross Street. Honor Lake Road. And Margaret Street. Ox 230. Desire Ox 4. Time 17:30.

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1: 736.
2: 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It sounds like the CO detector's going off. Fires en route. It sounds like I'll let you know if anything further comes of it.
3: Engine 915, 2280 Cedar Avenue. CO detector sounding with no symptoms. Cross street. McKnight Road North, and St. Regis Drive, Box 293, on fire off 5, time 1737, engine 915, 2280 Cedar Avenue, CO detector sounding with no symptoms, cross street, McKnight Road North, and St. Regis Drive, Box 293, on fire off 5, time 1737.

0: Metro 50 cars for a 1050, southbound 55 at 52.
1: 126 Metro, I'm 10-6 with it.
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0: The parties in this 1050 on 55 and 62 are going to exchange information privately. Did that crash down on 61 in the 10B, does that still need a response?
1: Negative, Dakota will take care of that.
0: Copy, thank you.
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0: 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It's going to be Lovitica Auto. It's going to be for a dispute with the owner about shop repairs.
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0: five cars in the area. Information on a driving complaint. Last seen northbound 52 from 55. It was a gray Honda Civic with a California plate of 5 Zebra David Edward 762. Caller said that they almost swerved into them and cut them off. Information 1756. Fresh Clark for Randy.
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2: Eastbound 36, just east of 95 with the bolt trailer on the right shoulder.
3: Final block.
2: 1757.
4: Clear traffic.
2: 77.
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0: 9221 Red Bear Avenue, Kirby Hy-Vee. For a 71-year-old female, who's that, so 1750 in?
1: Red 322 and engine 323, 2521 Whitmer Avenue North, Ivy Fastman First Express, unconscious, Cross Street, Jarvis Avenue East, and LCRC East, Box 441, on Firehouse 4, time 1758, Red 322 and engine 323, 2521 Whitmer Avenue North, Ivy Fastman First Express, unconscious, Cross Street, Jarvis Avenue East, and County Road C East, Box 441, on Firehouse 4, time 1758.

0: 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I'll take that for 80 from Kyle and McKnight.
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3: Probably, 707.

information has fallen in the median in the just north of the 35E and 35W split by Forest Lake, information at 1804.

0: There was a low background. I'm happy to add that tape, but can you go again?
1: We'll
0: do.
2: Girl Squad's report. I can search the DOC.
3: Three out back.
0: Jimmy Johns, it sounds like there is an unhoused male refusing to leave and grabbing items and getting upset with staff. They know his name is Jason Campbell. He's wearing a white t-shirt and tan shorts. He was not seen today, but is known to carry a knife for officer safety.

0: Lake Elmo Station 1S, Lake Elmo Chief, still order Station 1S, respond with Lakeview Ambulance to Highway 36 eastbound just east of Keats Avenue North. Motor vehicle accident, unknown injury, time is 1811.
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1: Very copy, thank you. 4467. Signature juvenile on Frost is a habitual runaway. You can stack this for now and I'll be en route to Ray Street until they're code 4.

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1: Clear report. 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
0: Yeah.

Tom Zero King 867, the 2016 Chrysler 200 black and collar to St. Paul. They stopped in the lane of traffic, got out of their vehicle, ran around, got back in the car, and then continued westbound info only at 1823.

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1: 3482 CM.
0: Okay.

60 cars information only on the drive of the plane. 1252 at Concord on a black vehicle. Tom Eckert came 253, comes back to 2023 Chevy Equinox, black in color to St. Paul. Trying to run the RP off the road. Who's calling 8831?

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1: Go ahead. And 557, if you could also give a 1021 to the reporting party, they do have damage to their vehicle.
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1: 1833.

0: A male known to the comp is sitting across the street. He was texting threats to kill the comp earlier.
1: 4381, I copy. Double squads clear from the GSC if possible.
0: Check.
1: 4480.
0: Copy, and the suspect should be in a gray Pontiac Grand Prix. Let's mark turn around to 1575 Sandhurst Avenue East for a 66-year-old female having difficulty breathing. 1835.

Main Street North, Box 470, and Barrel 4, Town 1836, Unit 11, and this ING 306, 15 Bravo Charlie, Cross 8, New Question, Main Street North, Box 470, and Barrel 4, Town 1836.

be waiting at Lydia McKnight in a blue Chevy Silverado. The suspect in that Grand Prix is a Austin white male, 17 years old. 18 years old.

0: 669.
1: Eastbound 494 under 68, there'll be an SUV waiting for a valid.
0: 1842.
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0: Copy.

0: or 20 cars for a person riding a bike. Southbound 100, just north of County Road 81. They're going northbound on the southbound shoulder.
1: 360, 600,
2: 685, 169, and 694.
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0: Victim is going to be just west of Lydia and McKnight. I'll be making contact now. Still determining if we have a crime.
1: Have you making contact with the victim west of Lydia and McKnight, determining if there's a crime?

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0: Chase Metro. I'm here for a driver's side tire change. I'm going to be taking this right lane when they get their acting gear.
1: 10-4, 1848.
2: 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Hope you done it.
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0: Missing person reported 1749 Jarvis Avenue, East of Redmond 8, for a 55-year-old son who hasn't been spoken to since last week. Mom's on scene to make the report.
1: Copy.
0: 1852.

0: go ahead. You have anything to talk about?
1: No, but right before Zerg sees on the pedestrian bridge, there's two guys with a motorcycle on it.
2: Negative, it's just one.
0: Copy, it's going to be DTO outside of the motorcycle.
2: Confirm, 1854.

Stillwater Station 1F, respond with a new ambulance to 598 Main Street, going for a motor vehicle accident, accident detection, 1568.

Ford Taurus, partial plate of Henry David, tailgating the RP, going over into the median, and all over the road, information at 1859.